0: je suis fan de toi.
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2: My first language that I spoke. A lot of guys like me.

0: 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Save the music, y'all. Save the music, y'all. Save the music.
1: Radio Arc-en-Ciel. 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